0: Bremen 1. 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
1: He treats me with respect. He says he loves me all the time.

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0: East Bay, yeah. Oh, downtown.
1: I'm gonna buy me a blue steel 44.
0: Yeah, I'm going downtown. 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

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He said, I'm gonna shoot my woman. I heard you mess around with some other man. I say, hey, Joe, they say you shot your woman down. Hey, Joe, they say you shot your woman down. He said, yes, I did, 'cause I caught her messing around town.

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1: See, see.
0: Then I go down Mexico way. And I ain't no hammer, but no news around me. And no hangman, put no noose around me. Just 'cause I

0: That's right.
1: Oh, I see a man at the back, as a matter of fact. His eyes are as red as the sun. And the girl in the corner, let no one ignore her, cause she thinks she's the passionate one.
2: Oh, yeah, it was like lightning.